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1: Ja. Loop hem die kant op, loop, dus ik wil die man hem wat vragen. Loop je mee? Hallo? Can I ask you something?
2: Ja.
1: Ja? Was there a station here in the early days?
2: What the what?
1: A station, a railroad station in Tutwiler?
2: Oh, it was right down there, man. Right down there. That's all I know. That's all I know.
1: And was it left? Closed?
2: Was it what?
0: Closed?
2: Yeah, it was closed. Yeah.
0: No, there's no station anymore.
2: No. It was one right there. If I could look.
0: The train is still moving now.
2: Yeah, still coming through.
0: Yeah, it's still going through.
2: A big one coming through about 30 minutes.
0: Mm. Every 30 minutes?
2: Oh. Yeah, big one come through and then it come back through and sometimes it stop right here.
1: And the train goes to?
2: Yeah.
1: To Greenwood?
2: Yeah, all the way to Greenwood. Uh-huh. Greenwood back to Wild. Greenwood back to Wild. That's it.
1: How many people are living here in Tutwiler?
2: I said about. The population ain't that big. Huh. It ain't that big.
0: 2,000
2: or something? Yeah, probably 2,000. That's about it.
1: You always lived here?
2: Oh, I've been here for about 15 years. About 15 years.
1: Is this a nice place to live?
2: Yeah, it's a safe place to live, but it ain't no jobs and ain't too many opportunities here, man. Ain't enough opportunities here. The best opportunity you got is to be locked up. You know what I'm saying? That's the easy opportunity you got. Now, they'll help you get locked up, but they ain't gonna help you do nothing else. They'll help you do that.
1: Right. Wherefore, the making of the blues music here. Does it live here, blues music?
2: Yeah. Yeah. I think everybody around here like the blues. They like the blues.
0: Sonny Boy Williamson, his grave is over here. Over there, you see, it's over there, the graveside from Sonny Boy.
2: Probably the,
0: yeah.
2: Let's see. I thought it was down right down the highway in Sumner.
0: Yeah.
1: You know the music, Sonny Boy Williamson?
2: My grandmother do, but I don't.
1: What kind of music do you like?
2: Well, I like it all, you know. I like rap, R&B and soul and blue. You know, a little country too. I like it all. Yeah. Uh-huh. I like it all.
1: So what are your favorites?
2: Well, my favorites would be rap. My favorite would be rap.
0: Oh. Yeah. Do you think that it's a new kind of blues rap music?
2: Mm-hmm.
0: I mean, in the early days, the blues was a kind of thing, but people didn't dare to to say what he was thinking, and then the rap people, they say what they're thinking.
2: Yeah.
0: So it's a new kind of blues, maybe.
2: Yeah. The rapper gonna say whatever on their mind.
0: Yeah.
2: You know.
0: Yeah.
2: How they want to say it and when they want to say it.
0: Yeah. Yeah.
2: Yeah. It's a difference.
0: Probably you can do that in blues right now. And make another lyrics. I think in the old things that was people had to couldn't say what they want to say.
2: Yeah, they couldn't say what they want to say, but now they can.
0: Probably they can do that now. Maybe they can do it in 12 bars, you know.
2: Yeah, you probably get fined for some of it, but you still can say it. You got the money. They make enough money now to pay for whatever they do wrong. So.
0: Yeah.
1: But people are going out in this area. Where are they going to?
0: Clarksdale, or?
2: I don't fool around Clarksdale. Yeah. I know some go down to Rome and some way up Shaka Road. But it ain't happening no more, man. Yeah. It's about time for everybody to get up out of here.
1: There are no juke joints anymore?
2: Not here in Towala.
1: No.
2: Not here in Towala. You got them on the highway, but. It'll tell you look around, somebody trying to, you know, hurt somebody.
1: Yeah?
2: Can't nobody control the temper, son. A lot of drink too much anyway.
0: Uh-huh.
2: And can't handle it. They can't handle it. Once they get drunk, they can't handle it.
1: And is there a lot of drug addiction there too?
2: Well, you know, yeah, that too.
1: Mm.
2: That too.
0: But I think booze is just, it's more booze.
2: Mm-hmm.
3: This is Jimmy Lee Robinson. Better known as a lonely traveler. Today, the biggest problem in our communities are drugs, gangs, and guns. We together as one must unite to physically and mentally, but peacefully take control of our communities. If we ignore the problem, it won't go away, but intensify. Get out there. Show some love towards that addict. That gang member. Show them that there are some alternatives today. 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

0: Barbara Blue, Too Far. Van Morrison was de frontman van de formatie Dam uit Belfast. 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
0: You don't feel like you have to do the things to keep her that you had to do to get her. And then, when she sits at home 7 days a week, day in and day out, trying to be the woman that you wanted to be,

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